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You can forget about it, baby. 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You can forget about it, baby.

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1: 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There are some things you can't hide. I wanna know what you're feeling. Tell me what's on your mind.

0: Tank fly, boss walk, jam, nitty gritty. You're listening to the boy from the big bad city. This is Jam Hot. This is Jam Hot.
1: Sonido noventas. Frecuencia Z.

drinks on me cruiser. Said that one get me like bruiser. Double shot of Henny Grey Gooster. Blacked out whenever we group up. Paint the city red like a rooster. I'm on another level, man, a shroomer. Business class to Bermuda. Big dog, never been a barracuda. 5, 10, 15, 20, 25, 30. You know it's never too much. Yeah, we got the energy reduced up. Yeah, we got the energy reduced up. 5, 10, 15, 20, 25, 30. You know it's never too much. Yeah, we got the energy reduced up. Maximum booster. 5, 10, 15, 20, 25, 30. You know it's never too much. Yeah, we got the energy reduced up. Yeah, we got the energy reduced up. 5, 10, 15, 20, 25, 30. You know it's never too much. Yeah, we got the energy reduced up.

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1: pretty good.
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1: That's not Spanish. That was English.
0: That's Spanish.
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1: 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You mean a lot to me.
0: I really mean that much to you?
1: Girl, you know it's true.

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1: So how's your evening so far?
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1: Colombia's Amazon Basin has become a production center for the country's biggest illegal export port, cocaine. Cocaine. Cocaine. 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
1: America, where everything is bigger and better, has the biggest trees, the tallest buildings, the longest bridges, the fastest jets, and the most powerful corporations.

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1: To understand this, you have to go back to what the young brother here referred to as the House Negro and the Field Negro.